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Then you're going to love Weirdo Wednesday. After the Clemens Report at 635, 735, and 835, we're doing something weird just for you. 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

0: Eddie Money, Rock and Roll's Greatest Hits, 105.7 KQAK. And pretty much all summer long, I was trying to grill as many meals as I can. And I got as many as I could in. I think my favorite dish, though, was, I wouldn't even say dish, just grilled chorizo, like on the grill. Oof, that is good eating right there with some tortillas, some hot sauce, a little cilantro, some onion. Ugh. So if you get a chance, get chorizo, like the real stuff, not that like weird little tube they sell at like Safeway, like the actual stuff that's made in like a sausage link, and grill that up. Can't go wrong. It's a staple. And if you put that together with some carne asada, like skirt steak, now I'm hungry again. Let's get back to more Rock and Roll's Greatest Hits. It's 105.7 KQAK.
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3: It's going to be cooling down to 41 degrees tonight. Tomorrow, sunshine with some clouds and a high of 69. 47 in the evening, and on Wednesday, sunshine with a high of 67 degrees. 45 in the evening, and on Thursday, sunny with some clouds. And I'm Sergio. For more news and weather, go to mycentraloregon.com and make it your home page.

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'Cause I gotta have faith. George Michael, Rock and Roll's Greatest Hits, 105.7 KQAK. 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Dave has random facts, your moment of inspiration, and the Clemens Report. It's a twist on today's headlines. Tomorrow's Hot Ticket Tuesday, and you could be winning a pair of tickets to go see Riley Green. And Dave will also be talking about everyday inconveniences that drive everyone crazy, plus inconveniences that Gen Z will never have to experience. 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It's not a four-way stop. You don't have to stop. If you're able to get in there, get in there. And then you never have to use your left blinker unless it's a two-lane roundabout. 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
7: Central Oregon weather.
1: It's going to be cooling down to 41 degrees tonight. Tomorrow, sunshine with some clouds at a high of 69, 47 in the evening, and on Wednesday, more sunshine with a high of 67, 45 at night. And on Thursday, we're going to have sunshine, a few clouds, and a high of 70 degrees. I'm Sergio. 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

Every weekday morning at 8:20, I spin the wheel of birthdays. And if it lands on your birthday and you're the first caller, you win an 8-inch bundt cake from Nothing Bundt Cakes in Bend.

0: And I enjoy new tech stuff. There's some cool stuff out there, and there's some stuff where like, eh. And honestly, though, I think the main thing I've been doing lately and looking more and more into is people making old technology work with newer technology. Like old TVs, those old CRTs that everybody threw away. I've been looking more and more into it. I kind of want to get one. I want to get a VCR as well, because physical media is dwindling. And I didn't know this, but it's very true that some movies have been edited now for streaming services. So it's just one of those things, you know. What if the internet bill isn't paid that day? Maybe you want to watch your copy of Wayne's World. You can do that if you have the VHS copy. So yes, embrace technology and all the new stuff with it, and that's cool and all, but don't rely so much on it, because the power grid might go down someday. Let's get back to more Rock and Roll's Greatest Hits. 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

0: 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And I believe that is my time with you today. I'll be back tomorrow at 10 a.m. playing more Rock and Roll's Greatest Hits. In the meantime, be safe out there. 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
2: It's going to be cooling down to 41 degrees tonight. Tomorrow, we're going to have some sunshine, a few clouds in the sky, and a high of 69. 47 in the evening, and on Wednesday, sunshine with a high of 67. 45 in the evening, and on Thursday, sunshine with some clouds. I'm Sergio. 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

0: Why do bees sting?
1: I guess they need a way to protect themselves.
0: But they're busy making honey.
1: Yeah, so we shouldn't bother them. If we leave them alone, they'll leave us alone.
0: Then why is this one bothering us?
1: That's not a bee. That's a wasp. Shoo! 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
0: Mom!
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1: Okay, so the Bowman Museum is celebrating history with a special caboose display this month. So I went to go check it out, a caboose display. And it turns out it's a bunch of decorated train cars. 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
1: What do you think of this renaming thing the president's been doing? 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
1: What do you think of this renaming thing the president's been doing? 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

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You know, Weird Al, Ray Stevens, songs about dead skunks? Then you're going to love Weirdo Wednesday. After the Clemens Report at 635, 735, and 835, we're doing something weird just for you. 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
1: What do you think of this renaming thing the president's been doing? I saw on social media yesterday the president might rename the San Andreas Fault. Yeah, they're going to call it Newsom Gavin's Fault.

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Good morning and welcome to the Dave Clemens Experience. How you doing? 8 minutes after 6 o'clock on the West Coast, 40 degrees and mostly clear skies in Bend, Oregon. And a crash has closed US 26 on the Warm Springs Indian Reservation at Milepost 74, saying use an alternate route. Now, they were saying it was going to be opened at 5:30. And as far as I know, that didn't happen. Looking at cameras at MyCentralOregon.com, there's a long line of trucks up there wanting to get through. And last I heard, it's still not open, but I'll keep an eye on that for you this morning. Again, this is US 26. So if you got to get over to Portland right away and you're cruising over, you were thinking over government camp or whatever, what you want to do is hang a right in Madras and go up 197. If you take 197 and then hang a left in Maupin, you'd be going back to 26. What is that highway between there? 216, right? So you'd go, you would take 197 up to 216, 216 back to 26, then continue on. Of course, if you're in a truck, I don't think you could take a truck down that way. So you might go just straight up 197 all the way up to whatever that is, 84? Yeah, 84. It's been so long since I've gone that way. But you know, hit the Dalles and cruise over that way. But you're a truck driver. You know where you can and can't go probably. But I have a feeling you can't go the way of the, whatever I said that was, 216. So anyway, as of now, it's closed. Maybe just wait a little bit. They were thinking it was going to be open at 5:30. So I'm thinking the plan is probably it's going to still be open soon. But looking at the cameras, last updated, gosh, just 4 minutes ago. It's just a long line of trucks. Of course, it's a picture, so I can't tell if they're moving. I don't think they are. So there you go. Hi, how you doing? Good morning. Getting settled in here. Figure out what we're doing today. Have I even looked at the paper yet, Carl? Oh, yeah, by the way, this is Dave Clemens Experience. I'm Dave Clemens. We got Carl, the one-eyed producer over there, pushing the buttons. Later on this morning, everyday inconveniences that drive everyone crazy and inconveniences that Generation Z will never have to experience that we did. Plus, for Hot Ticket Tuesday at about 8:05 this morning, I've got tickets for country star Riley Green. He's going to be in town on Friday over there at Hayden Holmes Amphitheater. So I'll give you a chance to win some of those tickets. We've got random facts. We've got the Clemens Report. We've got the birthday shout-outs. We've got the Wheel of Birthdays, the little sports report, all that stuff coming up for the Dave Clemens Experience. Next, we'll take a look at Central Oregon weather. And yes, I've got more music coming your way. But first, we're going to do the moment of inspiration. Yeah, well, I got the music, now I just need the quote. Actually, I should start with the sponsor. You know, our friends over there at Central Oregon Collective, they bring you the moment of inspiration each morning. 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It's Dan Marino's birthday, so I thought, let's do a Dan Marino quote. He turns 65 today. He says, "The will to prepare, the guts to risk, and the desire to be the best, these are trademarks of champions." And that's your moment of inspiration.

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right, so coming up, we'll talk about some of the events that are happening at MyCentralOregon.com, things you might want to get involved in. As far as weather goes, partly sunny today with a high close to 70. We do have a chance of rain showers after about 5 p.m. tonight. Mostly cloudy tonight with a low of 45. Then mostly sunny tomorrow with a high of 65. And more weather at MyCentralOregon.com.

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0: Wild Cherry, Rock and Roll's Greatest Hits, 105.7 KQAK. Good morning. Dave Clemens here for the Dave Clemens Experience, along with Carl, the one-eyed producer. Looking for a high today of about 69 with partly sunny skies. Could see some rain late today. Up next, we'll check in with Bill Baker, find out what's trending. I've got today's random facts coming up in just a moment, too. But first, we've got some stuff posted for you at MyCentralOregon.com. There's so many events. Just a sampling here. Brightside Animal Center's Paw Crawl. That's coming up. You got Sun River Music Festival, Rim of the Well, and La Bonne Burlesque presents Gaga. That's just a few of the events. 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
1: Good morning. Ford is recalling more than 223,000 F-150 pickup trucks because of issues with the fuel tank. Some may be improperly secured and leak or fall off the truck while driving. According to the National Highway Traffic Safety Administration, the recall impacts 2023 to 27 Ford F-150s. And the agency says Ford was not aware of any related accidents or injuries. Americans are doing the majority of their spending from the comfort of their homes. Back in 2019, just before COVID, 48% of Americans' spending happened online. 7 years later, the figure has surged to 58%. An analysis by Visa finds that what was consumer behaviors has now become consumer habits. Sunshine today with our highs pushing 70. We could get a shower in spots tonight, otherwise partly cloudy with our lows in the mid to upper 40s. Tomorrow, plenty of sunshine with our highs mid to upper 60s, about the same Thursday with a chance of a thunderstorm Thursday afternoon. And again, we have more at MyCentralOregon.com. I'm Bill Baker. 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
2: Hey, thanks, Bill. Up next, I've got music for you from Crowded House. But first, it's time for today's Random Facts, where we found out more people in Anchorage, Alaska take a plane to work than a bus. True story. Oh, here's a weird one. The staple existed way before the stapler. And people with lactose intolerance are actually normal people. People without lactose intolerance are mutants. Humans all used to be lactose intolerant. People who aren't have a mutated gene that allows them to process dairy. Weirdos. Ooh, what a superpower that is, right? You're like one of the X-Men now. But yeah, that's today's random facts. We have that Clemens Report coming up just a few minutes away. Right now, Crowded House. Don't dream it's over. Rock and Roll's Greatest Hits, 105.7 KQAK. 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

0: Michael Jackson. Sorry, I was listening. I'm monitoring the wrong channel there, Carl. Carl's looking at me like, dude, you gonna do some radio this morning or what? Yeah. Dave Clemens Experience, where if something can go wrong, it probably will. Good morning. Glad you're here. I am Dave Clemens. We got Carl, the one-eyed producer here, pushing the buttons and trying to keep me on the air. About to do the Clemens Report. Before I do, I guess we still have the closure going on. There was a crash that closed U.S. 26 on the Warm Springs Indian Reservation at milepost 74. They're saying use an alternate route. Probably what you're going to do is turn off at Madras. If you were going to go over Government Camp instead, you'll hit 97 and go up to, what, 197? Yeah, turn off at 197 and then hang a left on 216, basically. Your maps will show you where to go, I'm sure. Now, if you're in a truck, I don't think you can go over 216. I think you're going to have to go up 197 all the way up to the Dalles and then cruise in on 84. But as of now, it's closed. Now, they were saying, at least Google was saying, that ODOT said, which I never saw anywhere where ODOT said this, but Google says that ODOT said they were going to open at 5:30 this morning, but I'm looking at the cameras, and there's still a pretty good line there. So if you don't have to cruise over to Portland right now on 26, don't. Just wait a little bit. They should have that cleaned up pretty soon. It is 6:37 on the West Coast, 40 degrees and mostly clear skies in Bend, Oregon, and it is time for the Clemens Report. For Tuesday, September 15th, 2026, mattress actress Kaden Cross turns 41 today. You might remember her from classics like Trashy Love Story, Friction Volume 1, and Soccer Moms and Other Sports. Fine acting skills, that Kaden Cross. Happy birthday. Prince Harry turns 42 today. Tom Hardy is 49, Dan Marino 65, Oliver Stone is 80, and Tommy Lee Jones turns 80 today as well. Those are our golden oldies, I guess. Oliver Stone and Tommy Lee Jones. You know, today is National Double Cheeseburger Day. Now, for people who celebrate like me, if you really celebrate, it's also National Double Chin Day. Jennifer Lawrence joined Instagram, but she says she'll quit if she gets criticized. In other words, Jennifer Lawrence doesn't understand the point of Instagram. Judith Shendlin, is that how you say her name? Judge Judy. She's ending her on-camera career after 30 years. Her Prime Video series, Judy Justice, stops producing new episodes, with the final one set for October 22nd. She's 83 years old, and I'm just hoping she starts at OnlyFans. A new report breaks down OnlyFans spending by state, and people in North Dakota spend the most on average. North Dakota! Oregon was number 12 on the list, you dirty little freaks. Mississippi spends the least, which makes sense. I mean, who needs OnlyFans when you got a hot cousin? And the British Army is now testing camouflaged horses in warfare. See, I'm starting to understand why a ragtag group of poorly organized colonists beat them in 1776. I mean, come on, their knights are like really old. Like Elton John and Rod Stewart, they're knights. So if we had a war with the Brits, that's who they're sending over. On camouflaged horses. So it might make things a little tougher on us, but I think we'd still beat them. And that's the Clemens Report for Tuesday, September 15th, 2026. Wake up,
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And partly sunny skies are expected today with a high of 69 and a chance of rain showers after 5 p.m. Overnight low tonight will be about 45.

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Rock and Roll's Greatest Hits, 105.7 KQAK. Good morning, Dave Clemens here. Up next, we're going to check in with Bill Baker, find out what's trending this morning. Also, if you're in the market for furniture, you might want to get over there to M. Jacobs. I'm not sure who's out there. I think it's Sergio is out there on Saturday from 10 to noon. He'll be doing a broadcast because they got a big sale going on this weekend. They're open every day from 10 to 6. 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They're next to Hobby Lobby across from the Bend River Promenade. That's M. Jacobs in the market for furniture. That's where you're going to want to be hanging out. I was looking at a list of everyday inconveniences that drive everyone crazy. Let's go through a few of these, see if you agree. I'm guessing we've all been through these things, these everyday inconveniences that drive everyone crazy, like buying scissors, only to realize you need another pair of scissors to open the package of scissors. How about losing the end of the tape? And then when you finally find it, it shreds in long, annoying pieces. Oh, I hate that. Of course, there's the 10 hot dog, 8 bun dilemma. One of life's greatest mysteries. Actually, if you look it up online, they'll tell you why that is. It has something to do with the cooking the buns. So why don't they just do 8 hot dogs? I don't know. They should get together. How about trying to open a Capri Sun? Is it just me? Am I just stupid? Could be. Mismatched Tupperware lids and containers, right? You're looking for the rectangle lid, but you can only find the oval ones. I hate that. Someone mentioned a bag of chips that's mostly air. I feel like nowadays, they're puffed up pretty good. I feel like maybe it's to protect the chips. But a lot of people say,

0: I don't know. It's shrinkflation. They're just trying to rip you off, trick you. Now, that's some of the everyday inconveniences that drive everyone crazy. Later in the show, we're going to talk about some of the inconveniences that were everyday inconveniences back in the day that Generation Z will never have to experience. That's later. Up next, we check in with Bill Baker, find out what's trending this morning, and more of Rock and Roll's greatest hits coming up on 105.7 KQAK.
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4: Good morning. Ben's Franklin Avenue underpass is closed as crews make improvements to avoid emergency repairs. The closure in effect until later in the year when the underpass will reopen temporarily for the holidays and then will be closed again until next Memorial Day. Early snow on Mount Bachelor has the resort heading into the final week of its summer season and begins gearing up for the ski season. Summer operations, including the bike park, remain open Thursday through Sunday from noon to 6 through October 4th. An artificial intelligence making it easier for scammers to create convincing investment pitches and websites, videos, and messages. The Oregon Division of Financial Regulations warned consumers to pause before investing and verify through research. Consumers who suspect they've been targeted by an AI investment scam should report the activity. We have a link at mycentraloregon.com. Sunshine today with our highs pushing 70. We could get a shower in spots this evening, otherwise partly cloudy and our lows upper 40s. And again, more at mycentraloregon.com. 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

All right, coming up, we're going to find out what today is. Right now, it's Foreigner. He doesn't want to know what today is. He wants to know what love is.

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Rock and Roll's greatest hits, 105.7 KQAK. Good morning and welcome to the Dave Clemens Experience. I'm Dave Clemens. We've got Carl, the one-eyed producer here, pushing the buttons for us this morning. And it's time to find out what today is. We do this every day at about this time. Let's start with the birthdays, of course. Birthdays today include Prince Harry turns 42 today. Tom Hardy is 49. Dan Marino is 65. Oliver Stone is 80. And Tommy Lee Jones is also 80 today. I guess we got a couple of golden oldies. Checking in with my Facebook page here. Yeah, if you're one of my close personal friends on Facebook, I'll give you a shout out when your birthday shows up. We got, Woody Medeiros. It's her birthday today. Sam Char Burdick, Lisa Braun, Eddie Fleming, Susan Renninger, and Ken Norton. If you know any of these people, make sure you let them know that you heard about their birthday while you're listening to the Dave Clemens Experience on Rock and Roll's Greatest Hits, 105.7 KQAK. Let's talk about what today is. There's a few things. As a matter of fact, Hispanic Heritage Month begins in the middle of the month. I never knew why that was, but yeah, September 15th, Hispanic Heritage Month begins. International Day of Democracy is today. It's Greenpeace Day, National IT Professionals Day, National Neonatal Nurses Day, National Tackle Kids Cancer Day. It's also National Online Learning Day, National Double Cheeseburger Day, National Cheese Toast Day, National Linguini Day, and National Creme de Menthe Day. And that's what today is. Central Oregon Weather and Survivor coming up. 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

Plus, we'll check in with Bill Baker. We'll do the moment of inspiration. All that on the way. Partly sunny skies today with a high of 69. A chance of rain showers after 5 p.m. Mostly cloudy tonight with a little bit of rain. Lows could be 45. Then mostly sunny tomorrow with a high of 65.

0: TLC. Waterfall, Survivor, Eye of the Tiger before that. Good morning. This is the Dave Clemens Experience. High today is going to be about 69 with partly sunny skies. And you don't want to miss this inaugural High Desert Food Trail scavenger hunt this Saturday. It's going to be the Sisters and Tumalo area. Teams that successfully complete the scavenger hunt will be eligible to compete for top prizes from local businesses. For event updates and ticket information, just go to the website. It's hdffa.org/events. hdffa.org/events for more information. I believe we might have information on that at mycentraloregon.com. 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A million ways for you to get there. Hang on. Up next, we check in with Bill Baker, find out what's trending, and we have today's moment of inspiration coming up, too.
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0: Good morning. Artificial intelligence making it easier for scammers to create convincing investment pitches and websites, videos, and messages. Oregon Division of Financial Regulation warning consumers to pause before investing and verify through research. Consumers who suspect they've been targeted by an AI investment scam should report the activity, and we have a link to that at MyCentralOregon.com. Those using oil to heat their homes could see a more than 30% increase in their bills this season as the war with Iran drives up prices. Families using electricity for heat could pay 9% more. Ford is recalling more than 223,000 F-150 pickup trucks because of issues with the fuel tank. The recall impacts 2023 to 2027 Ford F-150s. The National Highway Traffic Safety Administration says Ford was not aware of any related accidents or injuries. Sunshine today with a few clouds, our highs pushing 70. More at MyCentralOregon.com. I'm Bill Baker. 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
1: 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Today's Moment of Inspiration comes from Dan Marino. He turned 65 today, right? Miami Dolphins, back of the day. He said, "The will to prepare, the guts to risk, and the desire to be the best. These are trademarks of champions." And that's your moment of inspiration. We got that Clemens Report coming up on Rock and Roll's Greatest Hits, 105.7 KQAK.

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Good morning, Dave Clemens here. And it is time for the Clemens Report. It's about 7:36 on the West Coast, 40 degrees and mostly clear in Bend, Oregon. And this is the Clemens Report. I'm stalling because Carl's not playing the music. Dude, what's going on?

0: This is the Clemens Report version 2 for Tuesday, September 15th, 2026. A zoo recently started a predator tour. You know, see all the predator animals. But if you buy the children's ticket, it's listed as Child Predator Tour. I kind of want to just buy one of the tickets just to have it. So stupid. Today is National Double Cheeseburger Day. For people who celebrate like me, I mean really celebrate Double Cheeseburger Day, it's also National Double Chin Day. Oh, and it's also Greenpeace Day. Now, I'm not a big fan. Every time I lay on the beach to catch some rays, those Greenpeace freaks come along and roll me into the water.
1: Hey, save the whale.
0: Thanks, guys. Lego unveiled the Batmobile from Batman Returns. Now, if this gets you excited and you're older than 9, just stay right where you are. Cops are on the way, weirdo. Judge Judy, she's ending her on-camera career after 30 years. Her Prime Video series, Judy Justice, stops producing new episodes with the final one set for October 22nd. She's 83 years old, finally retiring from TV. I hope this means she's going to start an OnlyFans. There's a new study out there that shows drinking scalding hot drinks could significantly increase a person's risk of getting cancer in their esophagus. See, that thing Janet Jackson was doing way back when kind of makes sense now, right? Yeah, it's safer to butt chug your coffee. Carl wrote that. I didn't want to say that word. I did not want to say that word. Finally, the British Army is now testing camouflaged horses in warfare. And I'm starting to understand why a ragtag group of poorly organized colonists were able to beat them back in 1776. Camouflaged horses in 2026. All right. Good luck, guys. That's the Clemens Report for Tuesday, September 15th, 2026. Rock and roll's greatest hits.
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6: All right, coming up, I want to talk about inconveniences that this Generation Z will never have to experience that we had to live through. That's coming up. First, though, weather, partly sunny today with a high of 69 and a chance of rain showers after 5 p.m. Mostly cloudy tonight with a low of 45, but then we wake to mostly sunny skies tomorrow. High's going to be 65. More weather at MyCentralOregon.com.

0: Aerosmith and Crazy on Rock and Roll's Greatest Hits, 105.7 KQAK. Good morning. This is the Dave Clemens Experience. I'm Dave Clemens, and earlier we talked about everyday inconveniences that drive everyone crazy. Now we're going to talk about inconveniences that Generation Z will never have to experience. We had to go through it, but they don't have to do this stuff. Like, how about this, kids? Quitting a video game just because you ran out of quarters. How about buying your weed from some shady guy back in the day? You don't have to do that anymore. Respooling a cassette tape. Heck, cleaning a CD for that matter. How about abandoning your groceries at the cash register because you're all out of checks? How about serial killers who send taunting letters to law enforcement? They don't do that anymore because they'll find a way to catch them now. Or how about only being able to watch cartoons on Saturday mornings? Or right after school, I guess. Here's one. Having to stand up because the phone is connected to the wall. So for the whole phone conversation, you're standing there or you're trying to reach a chair, pull it over so you can rest on it. Yeah, those are things Gen Z will never have to experience that we all went through. That's a question we're posting up online. Facebook and Instagram, Dave Clemens, find me on there. I ask, what's an inconvenience that Generation Z will never have to experience? Let's talk about Local Acres Marketplace before the break. 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
6: Good morning. Ben's Franklin Avenue underpass is closed as crews make improvements to avoid emergency repairs. The closure in effect until later in the year when the underpass will reopen temporarily for the holidays and then will be closed again until next Memorial Day. Early snow on Mount Bachelor has the resort heading into the final week of its summer season and begins gearing up for the ski season. Summer operations, including the bike park, remain open Thursday through Sunday from noon to 6 through October 4th. An artificial intelligence making it easier for scammers to create convincing investment pitches and websites, videos, and messages. The Oregon Division of Financial Regulations warned consumers to pause before investing and verify through research. Consumers who suspect they've been targeted by an AI investment scam should report the activity. We have a link at mycentraloregon.com. Sunshine today with our highs pushing 70. We could get a shower in spots this evening, otherwise partly cloudy and our lows upper 40s. And again, more at mycentraloregon.com. 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

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All right, Hot Ticket Tuesday coming up in just a few minutes. 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
0: We'll just dive right in here. So Riley Green, he's a country dude, pretty darn famous. Matter of fact, he's going to be headlining the Stagecoach thing next year. That's a big festival for country stars. And, he's the headliner along with Garth Brooks. Yeah, true story. Anyway, he's going to be at Hayden Holmes Amphitheater in Bend this Friday. You can go to Ticketmaster for tickets or be my fifth caller right now for Hot Ticket Tuesday. Riley Green tickets. Go find your cowboy boots and your cowboy hat. And give me a call right now. 541-318-KQAK. 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Riley Green tickets for Hot Ticket Tuesday on 105.7 KQAK. Fifth caller wins, 541-318-KQAK.
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3: All right, coming up, we'll be talking about Baby Promise. This is Neighbor Impact's Child Care Resource Department doing a thing for babies here locally. Partly sunny skies today with a high of 69 and a chance of rain showers after about 5 o'clock tonight. Mostly cloudy tonight with a low of 45 and could be wet. Mostly sunny tomorrow with a high of 65.

0: in excess. Rock and Roll's Greatest Hits, 105.7 KQAK. Good morning. Dave Clemens here for the Dave Clemens Experience. I've got Carl, the one-eyed producer, here as well. And it's time to spin the Wheel of Birthdays. We spin the Wheel of Birthdays every day at about this time. If the Wheel of Birthdays lands on your birthday, then if you're the first caller with that birthday, you win an 8-inch Bundt cake from Nothing Bundt Cakes in Bend, also at nothingbundtcakes.com. And we've landed on September 27th. Usually there's a lot of September babies, right? Because mom and dad, if you do the math, they hooked up in the new year. And then boom, there you were 9 months later. So yeah, if you were born on, September 27th, 541-318-KQAK. That's 318-5725. If you were born on September 27th.
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0: side, as the impacts for American consumers continue, families that use oil to heat their homes could see a more than 30% increase in their bills this fall, and those using electricity for heat could pay 9% more. Nationwide, gas was up 32 cents in just the last week. And Ford is recalling more than 223,000 F-150 pickup trucks because of issues with the fuel tank. Some may be improperly secured and leak or just fall off the truck while driving, says the National Highway Traffic Safety Administration. The recall impacts 2023 to 2027 Ford F-150s. The agency says Ford was not aware of any related accidents or injuries. We have sunshine in our forecast today. Our highs pushing 70. We could get a shower in spots this evening, otherwise partly cloudy. Our lows upper 40s. With more on the latest news, weather, and road conditions at MyCentralOregon.com. I'm Bill Baker, and here we go again with the Dave Clemens Experience on 105.7 KQAK.
1: Thanks, Bill. Time now for today's Random Facts, where you find out more people in Anchorage, Alaska take a plane to work than a bus. The staple existed way before the stapler. Seems like those things would have came out together. People with lactose intolerance are normal. Yeah, people without lactose intolerance are mutants. Humans all used to be lactose intolerant, but people who aren't have a mutated gene that allows them to process dairy. Yeah, if you're good with milk, you could be an X-Men. Yeah, just saying. That's today's Random Facts. Clemens Report coming up in about 8 minutes on Rock and Roll's Greatest Hits. 105.7 KQAK. Here's Queen. Tonight.

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Traffic update, US 26 remains closed between Mount Hood and Warm Springs following a crash last night. They say it's a complex vehicle recovery and cleanup. Crews anticipate the closure to last another hour or two. Eastbound traffic use Oregon 216. Westbound traffic detour up US 97 to US 197 to Oregon 216. Again, that's westbound traffic. That's us heading over to Portland. Truck traffic prohibited on US 197 through Maupin. So trucks use US 97 and I-8.

0: 33 degrees and partly sunny in Bend, Oregon. Dave Clemens with you with a more complete look at Central Oregon weather coming up as we're looking for a high today of about 69. I could tell you that much, and maybe wet later, but I'll tell you more in a moment. Right now, we got to get to that Clemens report. This is the final version of the Clemens report for Tuesday, September 15th, 2026. Looking at birthdays, mattress actress Kaden Cross turns 41 today. You might remember her from classics like Trashy Love Story, Friction, Volume 1, and Soccer Moms and Other Sports. Prince Harry turns 42 today. Tom Hardy is 49. Dan Marino is 65. And Oliver Stone and Tommy Lee Jones both turn 80 today. There's a zoo. I don't know what zoo it was, but it recently started a predator tour. But the children's tickets were listed as Child Predator Tour. And people are buying those tickets just for the novelty of it. That is weird. Today is National Double Cheeseburger Day. And for people who celebrate like I do, like really celebrate, it's also National Double Chin Day. Oh, and today is Greenpeace Day. I gotta be honest, I'm not a big fan. See, every time I lay on the beach to catch some rays, those Greenpeace freaks come along and roll me into the water. Jennifer Lawrence joined Instagram, but she says she'll quit if she gets criticized. In other words, Jennifer Lawrence doesn't understand the point of Instagram. Lego, they've unveiled the Batmobile from Batman Returns. Now, if this gets you excited and you're older than 9, just stay right there. Cops are on the way. A new report breaks down OnlyFans spending by state. And people in North Dakota spend the most on OnlyFans. Oregon was number 12 on the list, you sick freaks. Mississippi spends the least, which kind of makes sense. I mean, who needs OnlyFans when you got a hot cousin? Right, Prineville? Just kidding. And a new study shows drinking scalding hot drinks could significantly increase a person's risk of getting cancer in their esophagus. See, that thing Janet Jackson was doing kind of makes sense now. Yeah, it's just safer to butt chug your coffee. I didn't want to say that word. I did not want to say it. Carl wrote the joke, convinced me to say it. I wish I didn't say it. I am sorry. But that's the Clemens Report for Tuesday, September 15th, 2026.
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0: Central Oregon weather. All right, coming up in just a little bit, we'll see what you guys are saying on Facebook and talk about some other answers I found on mine. Inconveniences that Generation Z will never have to experience. So we're looking for a high today of 69 with partly sunny skies and a chance of rain showers after about 5 o'clock tonight. Mostly cloudy tonight with a low of 45. High tomorrow 65 and mostly sunny.

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That's Prince, of course. Of course. Beatles, Michael Jackson before that. 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Good morning. Dave Clemens here for the Dave Clemens Experience, along with Carl, the one-eyed producer. He's pushing the buttons for us this morning. I want to go over some of the questions this morning, or at least one of them, in just a moment. First, though, you need to know M. Jacobs has a sale going on this weekend. And we're going to be there from 10 to noon on Saturday. M. Jacobs Fine Furniture, they're next to Hobby Lobby and across from the Bend River Promenade. They're open each day from 10 to 6. And you can change your furniture look with great savings at M. Jacobs. They've got the largest in-stock selection of furniture in Oregon, the guaranteed lowest prices in Oregon, and free statewide delivery. That's M. Jacobs, kind of next to Hobby Lobby there. All right, I'm going to go to Facebook and see how you guys are answering one of the questions this morning. Let's see here. I post up three questions every morning on Facebook and Instagram. Question number two is an inconvenience that you experienced that Generation Z will not experience. Mark said, having to choose between using the phone and the computer. Yeah, that's a good one, Mark. I forgot about that. Yeah, those are remember that? Yeah. Having to wait for your photos to be developed. Ooh, that's a good one, Laura. Let's see. Janie said fighting for SS. Does she mean Social Security? You know, they've been saying that was going to go away since, I mean, way before we were kids. So I don't know. I think we'll always be fighting for Social Security. I don't think it's going to go away so far that we're not fighting for it anymore, Janie. But I could be wrong. Maybe you'll be right. And they won't have to fight for it because they won't have it. I don't know. But spiral cord attached to a kitchen wall phone. That's from Joanna. Totally. Standing in line to use a payphone. That's from Robin. Totally. Let's see. Having to go to the library for information and research. Oh, you ain't kidding, Suzanne. So we're talking about this online if you want to go check it out. Up next, we're going to check in with Bill Baker, find out what's trending this morning.

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3: 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Artificial intelligence making it easier for scammers to create convincing investment pitches and websites, videos, and messages. Oregon Division of Financial Regulation warning consumers to pause before investing and verify through research. Consumers who suspect they've been targeted by an AI investment scam should report the activity, and we have a link to that at MyCentralOregon.com. Those using oil to heat their homes could see a more than 30% increase in their bills this season as the war with Iran drives up prices. Families using electricity for heat could pay 9% more. Ford is recalling more than 223,000 F-150 pickup trucks because of issues with the fuel tank. The recall impacts 2023 to 2027 Ford F-150s. The National Highway Traffic Safety Administration says Ford was not aware of any related accidents or injuries. Sunshine today with a few clouds, our highs pushing 70. More at MyCentralOregon.com. I'm Bill Baker. 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
0: Got that little sports report coming up in just a few minutes. Right now, it's Billy Joel, You May Be Right.

Fleetwood Mac and Everywhere. Rock and Roll's greatest hits, 105.7 KQAK. Good morning. It's the Dave Clemens Experience. High today's going to be 69, partly sunny skies. We've got a chance of rain showers after about 5 o'clock this afternoon. And that'll go through the night, but tomorrow's supposed to be pretty good. But we'll talk more about that in a moment. We're going to take a look at Central Oregon weather. But first, we've got the little sports report. All right, let's start with Sydney Sweeney's nude sports betting ad has lost her 200,000 Instagram followers, and I guess it upset female athletes. One calls it a step backwards, seeing women's sports being marketed through the male gaze. It's actually not a commercial for female sports. So, okay, weirdo. It's for sports betting, which is mostly done by guys, so it kind of makes sense to have Sydney Sweeney do it. Because us guys are dumb, and we will follow Sydney Sweeney to the end of the earth. Has nothing to do with women's sports, weirdos. Ooh, Taylor Swift attended yesterday's Chiefs home opener against the Broncos, and she sat with Tom Cruise. Oh, I don't know anything about the game or the score, but I know the celebrities were there. Awesome. And the Mariners and Giants both lost. Of course, we're talking baseball now. They both lost yesterday. The A's

did not lose yesterday. But that might be because they didn't play. And that's the little sports report. I've got that look at Central Oregon weather coming up and Eddie Money on the way on Rock and Roll's Greatest Hits 105.7 KQAK.

0: QAK.
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3: Central Oregon weather.
0: All right, today should actually be pretty nice. Partly sunny today with a high of 69. Then we've got a chance of rain showers after about 5 o'clock this afternoon. We're going to have mostly cloudy skies tonight. Lows could be 45. But then mostly sunny tomorrow with a high of 65. And mostly sunny and 72 on Thursday. So pretty nice week, really. But it could be a little wet tonight. More weather anytime at MyCentralOregon.com.

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3: Good morning. As President Trump proclaims the U.S. open to a possible deal with Iran, oil and gas prices spiked overnight as the impacts for American consumers continue. Families that use oil to heat their homes could see a more than 30% increase in their bills this fall, and those using electricity for heat could pay 9% more. Nationwide, gas was up 32 cents in just the last week. And Ford is recalling more than 223,000 F-150 pickup trucks because of issues with the fuel tank. Some may be improperly secured and leak or just fall off the truck while driving, says the National Highway Traffic Safety Administration. The recall impacts 2023 to 2027 Ford F-150s. The agency says Ford was not aware of any related accidents or injuries. We have sunshine in our forecast today. Our highs pushing 70. We could get a shower in spots this evening, otherwise partly cloudy. Our lows upper 40s. With more on the latest news, weather, and road conditions at MyCentralOregon.com. I'm Bill Baker. 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

0: Yeah, no doubt, just a girl. Rock and Roll's Greatest Hits, 105.7 KQAK. Good morning, Dave Clemens with you for the Dave Clemens Experience. And every day I ask three questions online. You find me on Facebook and Instagram. I'd love if you'd become one of my close personal friends. Here is today's questions. Number one, I want an everyday inconvenience that drives everyone crazy. You know, kind of like maybe buying scissors only to realize you need another pair of scissors to open the package. Or how about the phone charger that you think is charging isn't? Second question, I want an inconvenience that you experienced that Generation Z never will. I was thinking having to stand there on the phone because they're tethered to the wall for a whole phone conversation. What do you got? And then finally, question number three. What's the last thing that made you laugh out loud? And that's today's questions. Find me, Dave Clemens, on social media. I'd love to have you as a close personal friend.
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0: Elton John with Tiny Dancer. 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Good morning, Dave Clemens here for the Dave Clemens Experience. Wrapping things up before I go, we'll check in with Bill Baker, find out what's trending this morning, and then I'm going to start working on tomorrow's show. I know that we're going to talk about common knowledge that some people still might not know, and talk about some of those things that we just learned recently, right? I got to think about that. I know there's some things I'm like, wow, I never knew that. Like, yeah, it's always been that way. Also, it's Weirdo Wednesday tomorrow, so we'll play something weird after the Clemens Report. We'll do the Clemens Report at 6:35, 7:35, and 8:35. Got the moment of inspiration, the random facts, the birthday shout-outs, the little sports report, all that stuff coming up tomorrow morning from 6 to 10 for the Dave Clemens Experience. High today's going to be 69 with partly sunny skies. We do have a chance of rain showers after 5 p.m., so it could be a little wet tonight. Up next, we check in with Bill Baker, find out what's trending this morning. I'm going to play some Billy Idol for you, and that'll give Sergio enough time to get in here, get his headphones on, get that microphone set up, and take you through the rest of the day. So Sergio up next. I hope you have a wonderful day, and I'll see you tomorrow morning at 6 o'clock. 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
2: Good morning. As President Trump proclaims the U.S. open to a possible deal with Iran, oil and gas prices spiked overnight as the impacts for American consumers continue. Families that use oil to heat their homes could see a more than 30% increase in their bills this fall, and those using electricity for heat could pay 9% more. Nationwide, gas was up 32 cents in just the last week. And Ford is recalling more than 223,000 F-150 pickup trucks because of issues with the fuel tank. Some may be improperly secured and leak or just fall off the truck while driving, says the National Highway Traffic Safety Administration. The recall impacts 2023 to 2027 Ford F-150s. The agency says Ford was not aware of any related accidents or injuries. We have sunshine in our forecast today. Our highs pushing 70. We could get a shower in spots this evening, otherwise partly cloudy. Our lows upper 40s. With more on the latest news, weather, and road conditions at MyCentralOregon.com. 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
1: What do you think of this renaming thing the president's been doing? I saw on social media yesterday that the president might rename the San Andreas Fault. Yeah, they're going to call it Newsom Gavin's Fault.

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0: Naked Eyes on Rock and Roll's Greatest Hits, 105.7 KQAK. Good morning. It is the 15th of September, and I'm here. I'm hanging with you all the way till 3 o'clock. I want to let you know about a few things happening around the area if you want to get out and do something. Also, we have giveaways going on. I'll tell you about that in a little bit. And also, plenty more of Rock and Roll's Greatest Hits. It's 105.7 KQAK.
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4: We're going to have sunshine today, clouds in the sky, and a high of 69, 47 in the evening, and tomorrow sunshine with a high of 67, 45 at night, and on Thursday, sunshine with some clouds at a high of 70 degrees. 46 at night, and I'm Sergio. 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

0: Katie Loggins, Rock and Roll's Greatest Hits, 105.7 KQAK. We are halfway through the month of September. It's crazy. It's flown by. But I think that's what happens when you're busy. And honestly, that's how I felt about this whole summer. But we technically have one more week. That's 7 days left of summer. So, yeah, enjoy it. Because it's getting chillier out there. I just hope we get a good winter. I think we all got skunked out last winter. And it's the only thing that is possible is it's only going to get better. Because after last year, just want to scratch that off. It doesn't exist. Let's get back to more of Rock and Roll's Greatest Hits. And if you are trying to get out and do something in the next hour, I'll give you details on a couple happenings. It's 105.7 KQAK.
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2: weather. We're going to have sunshine today, a few clouds in the sky, and a high of 69 degrees, 47 at night. And tomorrow, sunshine with a high of 67, 45 at night. And on Thursday, sunshine with some clouds and a high of 70 degrees. I'm Sergio. For more news and weather, go to mycentraloregon.com and make it your homepage.

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3: Central Oregon weather.
4: It's going to be sunny today, a few clouds in the sky and a high of 69, 47 in the evening, and on Wednesday, sunshine with a high of 67, 45 at night. And on Thursday, it's going to be sunny with some clouds and a high of 70 degrees. I'm Sergio. 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

Hey, do you love novelty records? 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Then you're going to love Weirdo Wednesday. After the Clemens Report at 635, 735, and 835, we're doing something weird just for you. 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

On the summer, Rock and Roll's Greatest Hits, 105.7 KQAK. And today is one of my really good old friend's birthday. And cool dude. So big happy birthday to my guy, Chico. He, cool dude. And I don't know, we got through a lot of weird stuff in high school, like every high schooler does. And I don't know, we are adults now with gray hairs and receding hairlines. It's great. I got more Rock and Roll's Greatest Hits. 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

The state has it all. But one careless spark could take all of this away. Whether you're at home, at play, or on the job, the power and responsibility of wildfire is in your hands. Please, keep Oregon green.

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2: Central Oregon weather.
3: We're going to have a little bit of sunshine today. Clouds in the sky, high of 69, 48 at night. And on Wednesday, sunshine with a high of 66, 48 in the evening. And on Thursday, it's going to be sunny with some clouds and a high of 65 degrees, 46 at night. And on Friday, sunshine with a high of 75. I'm Sergio. For more news and weather, go to mycentraloregon.com today.

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7: Central Oregon weather.
0: It's going to be cooling down to 48 degrees tonight. Tomorrow, sunshine with a high of 66, 48 at night. And on Thursday, sunshine, some clouds, and a high of 65, 46 at night. And on Friday, it's going to be sunny with a high of 75. I'm Sergio. 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

Nice Rona. 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

0: Claimers, Rock and Roll's Greatest Hits, 105.7 KQAK. Sergio, Pagan with you. And today's my first day wearing a flannel. That's how you know things are getting a little chillier. And I missed it. I'm a fan of wearing flannels. Do I look like a lumberjack? Possibly a cholo? Yeah. But it's comfy and warm. I do have more of Rock and Roll's Greatest Hits coming up. Keep it here. It's 105.7 KQAK.
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1: weather. It's going to be cooling down to 48 degrees tonight. Tomorrow, sunshine with a high of 66. 48 at night. And on Thursday, sunny with some clouds and a high of 65. 46 in the evening. On Friday, sunshine with a high of 75 degrees. 43 at night. I'm Sergio. For more news and weather, go to MyCentralOregon.com and make it your homepage.

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0: Madonna, Rock and Roll's Greatest Hits, 105.7 KQAK. If you're in the mood for a little bingo tonight, make your way over to Rivers Place off Northeast Purcell Boulevard. It's bingo night tonight. Starts at 6, goes all the way to 8. 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That's Rivers Place off Northeast Purcell Boulevard at 6 o'clock for bingo. And they do have food trucks there and also plenty of beverages for you to choose from. So if you want to play bingo, Rivers Place is the place for you. It's at 6 o'clock. And if you're looking for more activities, go to MyCentralOregon.com.
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Central Oregon weather. It's going to be cooling down to 48 degrees tonight. Tomorrow, sunshine to the high of 66, 48 at night. And on Thursday, we're going to have some sunshine, a few clouds, and a high of 65 degrees, 46 at night. And on Friday, sunshine to the high of 75. I'm Sergio. 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

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Tune in for the Moment of Inspiration at 6:05 and 7:30 each weekday morning, brought to you by Central Oregon Collective, a local nonprofit empowering adults with diverse abilities to lead fulfilling lives.

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Well, that's what we think. 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

0: Donna Summer, Rock and Roll's Greatest Hits, 105.7 KQAK. The weather's going to be a little chilly for the next few days, but then this weekend we're going to be in the 80-degree temperature range. So if you are starting to kind of plan out your weekend, keep that in mind. The weather's going to be really good. So get outside and enjoy it. It's the last weekend of summer officially, and I think I'm going to be out in the woods sleeping under trees and complaining that my back hurts because my air mattress deflated. Let's get back to more of Rock and Roll's Greatest Hits. 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
2: Central Oregon weather.
3: It's going to be cooling down to 48 degrees tonight. Tomorrow, sunshine with a high of 66, 48 in the evening, and on Thursday, it's going to be sunny with some clouds, a high of 65, 46 at night. And on Friday, sunshine with a high of 75 degrees. I'm Sergio. 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
1: So today is Greenpeace Day, and I got to be honest, I know they do some great things, but I'm not a big fan. Every time I lay on the beach to catch some rays, those Greenpeace freaks come along and roll me into the water.
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0: Police, Rock and Roll's Greatest Hits, 105.7 KQAK. I try and clean as often as I can when I'm at home. But I'll be honest with you, the one thing I'm the laziest on is dusting. Yeah, I know. It's weird. And it looks gross when you like have furniture out. But I'm just so lazy when it comes to that. I have no patience for it. You got to get the little duster and do all that. And I don't know. Every time I do it, I'm just like, ugh, this is boring. But, I mean, I guess it makes sense. I watch all those horrible videos online where it tells you, like, you got to dust and you got to do all this and that. So I can't be slowly killing myself as these videos online are telling me. So I got to get more in the habit of dusting because it does get dusty around here. It is a high desert. And the last thing I want to do is sneeze and then die. Because that's how drastic it is online. Let's get back to more of Rock and Roll's Greatest Hits. 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

0: Smooth Criminal, Rock and Roll's Greatest Hits, 105.7 KQAK. And they're making a Michael Jackson sequel. People liked it that much. And apparently they're going to be touching on all the controversial stuff and talking about other highlights in his career. And I still haven't seen the first Michael Jackson movie, but I could take the Cliff Notes. He puts on the jacket, and then he dances, and then he dances some more and sings. At some point, he gets a monkey, and yeah. So, hey, we'll see. Hopefully, he is also going to make an appearance in Doomsday. But yeah, in the meantime, be on the lookout for the new Michael Jackson movie that'll be coming out in a couple years. Let's get back to more of Rock and Roll's Greatest Hits. 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

0: Prince, Rock and Roll's Greatest Hits, 105.7 KQAK. Good afternoon, this is Sergio. It is the 15th of September. I'm going to be hanging with you till about 7 o'clock. I want to let you know about a few things happening around the area if you want to get out and do something. And also, we have giveaways going on this week. I'll tell you about that in a little bit, too. So keep it here. It's 105.7 KQAK.
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It's going to be cooling down to 48 degrees tonight. Tomorrow, sunshine with a high of 66. 48 in the evening. And on Thursday, sunshine, a few clouds, and a high of 65. 46 at night. And on Friday, sunshine with a high of 75 degrees. I'm Sergio. 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

0: 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It's right after the Clemens Report. 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

0: Gloria Gaynor, Rock and Roll's Greatest Hits, 105.7 KQAK. The weather's been weird hit and miss today. But if you are trying to get out and do something in the next hour, I'll give you details on a couple happenings going on around the area. Keep it here. 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
2: Central Oregon weather.
3: It's going to be cooling down to 48 degrees tonight. Tomorrow, sunshine to the high of 66, 48 at night. And on Thursday, sunshine with some clouds and a high of 65 degrees, 46 at night. And on Friday, it's going to be sunny with a high of 75 degrees and 43 in the evening. I'm Sergio. For more news and weather, go to mycentraloregon.com and make it your homepage today.

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1: So today is Greenpeace Day, and I gotta be honest, I know they do some great things, but I'm not a big fan. Every time I lay on the beach to catch some rays, those Greenpeace freaks come along and roll me into the water.
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0: AC/DC on Rock and Roll's Greatest Hits, 105.7 KQAK. 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
1: 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Central Oregon weather. It's going to be cooling down to 48 degrees tonight. Tomorrow, sunshine with a high of 66. 48 in the evening on Thursday. Sunshine with some clouds and a high of 65. 46 at night and on Friday. Sunshine with a high of 75 degrees. I'm Sergio. 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

Hey, do you love novelty records? 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Then you're going to love Weirdo Wednesday. After the Clemens Report at 635, 735, and 835, we're doing something weird just for you. 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

0: Abdul. Rock and Roll's Greatest Hits, 105.7 KQAK. One of the many nerdy things I'm into is old video games. And I think it's funny how some of these people will buy a new video game console for like almost $700 and then complain about how there's no games. And that's the thing, is that a lot of these games that are out now are all the same, or remakes, or reboots. And I think that's also why I haven't bought a new console in a while, because it's just that. If I'm going to buy a new console, why would I buy it to play old games? Instead, I'll just stick to what I have. And with almost $700 in my pocket for a new console, I can buy multiple old video games and consoles. So, hey, keep your new games, your fork knives, your Minecrafts, whatever it may be. And I'll just keep playing old games. It's cheaper. It's back to more of Rock and Roll's Greatest Hits. So keep it here. 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

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Central Oregon weather. It's going to be cooling down to 48 degrees tonight. Tomorrow, sunshine at a high of 66. 48 in the evening. On Thursday, it's going to be sunny with some clouds and a high of 65. 46 at night, and on Friday, sunshine with a high of 75. I'm Sergio. For more news and weather, go to mycentraloregon.com and make it your homepage.